0: do it. Somebody do it in this room. Somebody lift up a praise in this room. I know we've been praising and we've been worshiping, but somebody lift up a praise right now. Oh, I declare that the Spirit of God is moving and stirring in this room amongst those that are worship and praise. Come on, lift those hands all over this room. Lift them. Lift that voice and begin to praise it. Oh, there's deliverance in your praise. There's healing in your praise. Oh, somebody came in the room needing a breakthrough. Just lift those hands and praise.
1: 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You're tuning in to Yunga Radio. Please don't move that dial because there's going to be great music coming right up.

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And Yakub Rambula, a million be at Santa Relica Jama, Cabalanya.

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1: 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I'm from Murujuru Community, and you're listening to Yolngu Radio. 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

0: Northern Territory has different Aboriginal communities and we all have different cultures. 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It never was and it never will be. When there's an accident and people die, it affects the whole community forever and ever and ever.
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2: 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He never say a word to me. 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
1: Hey, book back from missionary boy. 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
1: away.
2: Underneath. Yeah, underneath. When he marked it upside down, no matter when you get that, the marenga like big, na. When the trigger is here, instead of here, he plays the cordial
1: on top.
2: Balamana aiming na, warakan. When you get marked it, now a shell, man, when you mangled it, bullet. That powerful way back from. Kabayang orang kan dia banyak.
1: Hit the trees.
2: 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You're wrong.
1: You're wrong.
2: Say Michael Jones to Malang selling rupiah wrong. Wrong. Yeah, correct.
1: Yeah, Marian.
2: Upside down. You're wrong. You're acting the man wrong. Yeah, man wrong. Yeah, come on, man. Get that man to Marian. Yeah. Abikan, walawanga, wangan yuri pa tao, nilibili ringer. 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Jeremy. 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Well, Nimergu, Jeremy. Yeah, Jeremy. Yakawal Kabiak, Mandela.
1: You.
2: Mandela, Naputu Merchi, Mandela. 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Ka, I can still not go Yakam now. Understanding kayaka na ceremony ya pala na kuya
1: ya ka na Jeremy
2: yeah like ceremony ya ka ngay mga Michael Jones ka na ceremony bigyan ka ngay Michael Jones kun ni mga wawa ceremony una milingin mi we want to make you balance ceremony milingin mi na ceremony ka din. Well, there's no bangable words or good on that. Well, I know what to say. Explain what
1: I think Jeremy Yap. Jeremy Yong.
2: No, Jeremy Yong. Jeremy Yong.
1: Jeremy
2: Yong. I think I want a young one. I'm Marchi. I'm Darpa. I'm Mandela. I'm Marchi. Yang rale garpin agarpin and then I did some action eh bala ya cara mana wa
1: cara yo
2: oh ceremony yo bala ya de
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3: Hey, good morning. My name's John. I work with the Mutrung Rangers.
1: 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Just wanna ask you what the role you bring up to here.
2: Yo, ne amule work ton nakunal mrung part time jama 8:30 ngurga la 12:30 lo ne ngal mrunga work out station checking up kaitjar awang ngal mrung na ngay gurga mula na mire ko warakan to itung do ka sometimes ngal mrung ngan Mawing Maji, homeland.
1: And John, I want to ask you about last time you went to Kulkula, eh? Tell us about it.
3: Yeah, sure. We went up to Kulkula with a few of our rangers to meet at the Alpha meeting. We work in partnership with Nuraka Rangers and the Fire Drama. We just had a big review of last year's fire season. We had a great fire season last year. We worked really well together, and the landscape and country is looking really healthy, and a lot of the a big part of our work was to protect the homelands before the helicopter burning started, and we feel like we did a great job working with Yaraka and achieving that. So yeah.
1: Thank you, John. Onidahu palange kulkulal marje. Ka just wanna ask you how you two feel about coming back to work straight after holiday.
2: Hey, I'm a girl. After the holidays, I'm going to rest. I'm going to work. I'm going to rap.
3: I'm feeling really good. Very excited to be back home in Kapuiak with the team. I missed everybody for those few weeks I was away. And yeah, we've got a really big year ahead with lots of ranger drama and a lot of country trips and planned, and we'll be visiting a lot of country. Yeah.
1: Thank you very much. 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Aramunambi.
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4: yo men ma ane stombo ka no ngan ka how nika feeling back to work straight after holidays
2: men ma true looking forward to it this year. I went last year and I got a couple months jama. Middle of month gara start here jama then ya raga holy and jama. So looking forward to it raga.
4: How's your band group going?
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4: yo nih Stormy is one of the second musician here band group nengo straight after Drifting Club it'll be Legs Echo band group del capoe the Stormboy go band group ka how many songs do you have at the moment
2: 9 narago song altogether ga new one ga coming name re jada aur mere featuring Maxwell undele jada aur mere new one coming ga so altogether ga 10 9 song yamala
4: yo main mak ka three wala ka dol jaman youth ngurja Stormboy, Sickle, ka yun mga merke. Mattia, Mattia is one of the new staff. Last year, nga yun joining rally. So, thank you ngaraya ko, Ere Munambi.
2: Ngaraya ko, Stormboy Munongoro.
1: Ngaraya ko, Antonio Munambi.
4: Yo, thank you. Abalanya, Jojo.
0: Yo, thank you, Numalengo. Buturi kitao, tambal yolong radio li.
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0: Miami a ko Andrew Gurui ka jang wa ka tram kalen ko school ka jang ar jama mi ole wa nga tinala nga school nga penyabeng ka jina ko school malang wa ja ka ka napao school nga office nga.
1: Hello everyone, my name is Varea and I am the school-based engagement officer at Shepherdson College. So today, this morning, we're really, really stoked to have Tavale Andrew Gurawiwi sitting here in the office and the rest of the crew from ARDS. And yeah, so what a great moment this is right now, Andrew.
0: No, yappa. I'm just going to ask you for Kimi Dawo to Yolngu Radio. Now, before when you came to Galiwinko, na first jama that you had?
1: Okay, so my first jama at Galiwinko, so I visited here many, many years ago, back in 2001, and that was just a bit of a holiday, like to visit family and say hello to the friends that were here. And then we came back in 2008, and my first jama was right here at Shepherdson College. So I've been here a while, so now 2021. So, yeah, so, and since being here, I've seen many changes, yeah, it's been good.
0: Yo, ka senior family from Noongar side, family from that way, Noongar countrymen?
1: Yeah, in Elko Island. So we are actually of Fijian heritage. Mine and Kiko, who's here next to me today, our grandfather came out as a missionary and was in Yirrkala for a long time. And that's where our aunties were born, and then our uncle was born over at Wurrawi. Your country there, Andrew, I hear, Goulburn Island. So, yeah, so we've got a bit of, you know, our family links have been linked with Arnhem Land, and hence we are like fourth generation here continuing and serving for the Yolngu people, which we absolutely love to do.
0: Oh, what a great tau, manmak, history. Like you tau, manmak. Namanya family in Noongar side, no, immediate family from your...
1: So if there are, I think there's 12 of us family, Fijian families that live here in Elko. So, and pretty much everyone is working here, whether it be up at the childcare, to matakal, motel and housing, aged care, and at the airport there. And even our youngest member of the family goes to school right here at Shepherdson College. Sakio Kavinda, yeah.
0: Taper, manmak tao, manmak, thank you. Can you give us Yumukrin tao about now for like Jamakole or future?
1: Yeah, sure, Andrew. So here at Shepherdson College, we offer many pathways for our students. So our school is like the school for the community. So we try and listen to the community voices to see what they would like for their children. So here we have some great programs happening. We have a maritime program, which our senior kids do. They get to go out on the boat and learn all about the sea and the land, the lock program, which is another great program. They're learning about country, the young children, and just a range of different activities. And a really big one that we're really pushing this year is our sunset program. So, Andrew, this is a program that we do for our chronically disengaged kids, where we go out because we go out after school. So every day, Monday to Friday, we will have programs, and that would be, they would start after school from maybe 5 to 7, 5 to 7:30. And it could be like karate or cooking or music, board down at different areas of the community. And we try to reach out to the young kids that are a bit shy to come to school. So that's our sunset schools. Happens every day, Monday to Friday. Yo, my name is Var, and you're listening to Yolngu Radio 88.9. Ta prik muka.
0: You nail it, you nail it. 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
6: Hi everyone, I'm Claire, one of the other class teachers for the senior girls. We do lots of great learning in our class, lots of subjects. We actually have quite a few girls out on work experience today. So there's a couple of girls at ALPA, a couple of girls at childcare, and then tomorrow we're hoping to get one of the girls to the airport and a couple of girls to aged care. So one of our focuses at the moment has really been pathways, like you've just asked. We had a really successful work experience week at the end of last term. And now the girls are doing some extra work in the organisations around the community this term. So it's been really lovely to see the girls think about what they want to do in the future and then start to follow those steps to get there through work experience and through some of the other classes and subjects offered here at school. And you can hear little Gilla in the background, who's a regular member of our class as well. Yeah, and he's starting to think about his pathways into school.
0: 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Kalau ke school ka Lincoln, yo jujut na.
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2: 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I'm here. Just look me up.
3: What the?
2: Straight away, na.
3: One go then.
2: One go na. 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Well, you gonna go to go this afternoon? Okay. And be English to ngara marchi. 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
2: 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Nga rin nila, yes. Why did you stole the money at Lake Ibala, $900? Because I was sniffing petrol. Because why did you send me petrol for? Because I am truck. Next time I'm going to go to the workshop and put my tires into my face. But don't forget bumble bow ball by to my nose. Nan bolandol nirpana bolangunong dinyan mga kalibunan. Hey, Joey, I didn't understand it for English. You been to the school? Yeah, I've been at the preschool to bus primary and out. Nakunganwanday na gold. Being morning or kangal na primary la. You been to the college? Yeah, I've been at the Dupuma College and Gumilda College. Wanna you alcohol? Bala nga yara ko, nayan nga yara, mayang na nga ito. You been hold me neck and bang me to the brick. And I've been said, why did you hold my neck and bang me to the brick? What about you gonna hold your neck and bang me to your freak? Hey, that freak is rude because you wrote for me. Guilty or not guilty, just guilty me and make me die. If you're guilty me and my family, they're gonna guilty you because you are troublemaker. Eh? Di ang unang ray dalang kili ju darton. 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You got any record? Kangay nga record lakam. Ray bijan, what sort of a record? Kangay bulig man yaben a criminal record. You got any record, Kang Arabian? Yes. My record is Cliff Richard cassette, Albus cassette, Charlie Pride cassette, any kind cassette you need, but now I know. You think you're a criminal, now I'm a human being. After that, Chabalanga Irako Bichana Blichmanwanga. If you're going to court, and you're going to be seeing big monkey there, and I've been sad. If you're telling truth, if you're telling lie, are you lying? Lying. Gato. Not by better English, by silly christening. I've been come out from court. And one policeman asked me, hey, Joey, you got any relations? And I've been said, yeah, I got a barber. You know that my other daddy, Larry, yeah. From East South Station, Yangonbe.
3: Yangonbe.
2: 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East South Station, Yangonbe. It was.

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Kawark tundang alikarta la skill. 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

I lay dreaming under the tree. I hear the waves softly calm and gentle. 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Why do you cry so beautifully? Jangurirakai Tawipunyaka Mirinu Nalani Marakanjani Wimiri.

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Tamara, hola, hola, hola, hola, hola, hola, hola, hola, hola, hola, hola, hola, hola, hola, hola, hola, hola, hola, hola, hola, hola, hola, hola, hola, hola, hola, hola, hola, hola, hola, hola, hola, 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

Nobody gonna save to yourself. Make the kule on a pono for help the other. 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
2: 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Ka diangun balangara nakun, yurta chairperson, arts ko, Aboriginal Resource Development Services ko. Yani malenga maigurupan nakun, yolungo radio frequency number 88.9, kapuyak, ka dole region bookmark yo chu

0: we are 4 times more likely to die on the road than the national average. 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
2: 我刚这里还要回来了。
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0: Yo da yolong radio ngon. 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Na age to meni kemla manga kananan ko ben yakko.
1: Yo first year I started with no a music program back in 1995 round there. I was nakun no involving with nakun all musician mala nakun subsen members ka Dr. G was there with Frank Unungmura ka nakun ngara wala met onili nakun while they was doing music workshop. That was in 1985 ka after that I joined with them writing song ka music napurka setting up mala nakun instrument kumara get the keyboard ko ka drums ko ka ngay kao nila na kung help na po rin yung Dr. 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1996 to ngay ngay ngay after I returned being a university music workshop. Yo.
0: You mean Maktao? 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
1: Yo, ring it time though. Arangan school. You know, yeah, 10 or Mak, ka 8 young Arakuni, Balanya Mirida, ka 15 years old. Start learning Arakun music ko, ka songwriting ko. 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
0: men mak wawadao na na konungo doa dream to be a music or na
1: I think an interest in sport more. Basketball, football, track and field, cross country, I have a favorite. Music, I have a favorite. 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
1: Traditional owners' calls to cancel Brisbane's Olympic Stadium have been rejected by the federal government, and the Northern Territory announces applications for an advisory group designed to address gender-based violence in Aboriginal communities. Hey there, Harrison Peterson here from NIRS News, coming to you from the lands of the Yuggera and Turrbal peoples. Bulldozers will begin to make way for Magajan Brisbane's Olympic Stadium today. It follows local elders in the community calling for the proposed 63,000-seat stadium to be cancelled. Traditional owners lodged multiple applications under the Aboriginal and Torres Strait Islander Heritage Protection Act over fears the stadium would destroy land used as a meeting place for thousands of generations. The Federal Environment Minister, Mario Watt, has decided not to pause the construction last minute. The Senator says he has sent a reporter to see if the parkland needs long-term protection. In the statement, Senator Watt says he acknowledges the area's importance to Yuggera and Turrbal peoples. Applications are now open for Aboriginal people to join an advisory group looking to prevent and respond to gender-based violence in the Northern Territory. The Territory Government has announced it's looking for expressions of interest for Aboriginal people wanting to join the 11-member group. Robin Carl is the Territory's Minister for Domestic Violence. She says the Aboriginal Advisory Group will play a critical role in ensuring Aboriginal voices, knowledge and lived experiences will help shape the government's addressing the crisis. Applications close on Sunday. Negotiations to end the US-Israeli war on Iran are continuing following high-stake talks over the weekend. Details and other stories after this.
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1: Peace talks to end the US-Israel war on Iran are ongoing, but nothing is set in stone. That's the message from Iran's Foreign Minister, Abbas Araghchi, who says nothing is certain until a peace deal is finalised. Mr. Araghchi says negotiations to end the war are ongoing, despite strikes from both sides late last week. Meanwhile, US President Donald Trump has told Fox News negotiations have been slow and tough.
4: They originally said, we will not develop a nuclear weapon. I said, well, what happens if you buy a nuclear weapon? So now it says we will not develop or in any way purchase a military weapon. That's a big difference. So we're getting what we want slowly. Very tough negotiators.
1: Five patients have recovered from a rare type of Ebola virus. The World Health Organization made the announcement during a visit to Bunia in the Democratic Republic of Congo, a city at the heart of an outbreak. WHO Director General Tedros Adhanom Ghebreyesus says the organization is still working on vaccines and treatment. The WHO said on Friday a patient had recovered from the Bundibugyo virus, the current species of Ebola, which has no approved treatment or vaccine. And now to today's weather forecast. Borloo, Perth, showers with a max temp of 20 degrees. Tarndanya, Adelaide, 20 degrees with showers with damaging winds as well. For Nam, Melbourne, 14 degrees with showers increasing. For Nipaluna, Hobart, a late shower or two at 13 degrees. For Ngunnawal and Ngambri Country or Canberra, late showers and 13 as well. For Gadigal Country, Sydney, sunny and 19 degrees. For Magajan, Brisbane, 22 degrees and sunny. And for Garamilla, Darwin, sunny and 31 degrees. 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So that's news@nirs.org.au. Or you can message us on Facebook, Instagram, or LinkedIn. And that's been the latest from NIRS News. Thanks for joining me.
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This song was written for World No Tobacco Day 2013 to support the work of the Miwai Tobacco Program in East Arnhem Land. As a young woman, I encourage you to stop smoking. Apparently, it's killing our people. It is not our culture to smoke cigarettes.

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Yes, it's really me, it's Maui, breathe it in.

0: 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I'm visiting Nolomboy and communities. You listen to Yolnor Radio 88.9. 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
1: Tuwal nga raya, kawiri kibikili. Tingga mga rato, kawal nga tuli nga rato. Ayol nga rato, wala kawiri kibikili. Yuro, yuro, yuro, yuro, yuro, yuro, yuro, yuro, yuro, yuro, yuro, yuro, yuro, yuro, yuro, yuro, yuro, yuro, yuro, yuro, yuro, yuro, yuro, yuro, yuro, yuro, yuro, yuro, yuro, yuro, yuro, yuro, yuro, yuro, yuro, yuro, yuro, yuro, yuro, yuro, yuro, yuro, yuro, yuro, yuro, yuro, yuro, yuro, yuro, yuro, yuro, yuro, yuro, yuro, yuro, yuro, yuro, yuro, yuro, yuro, yuro, yuro, yuro, yuro, yuro, yuro, yuro, yuro, yuro, yuro, yuro, yuro, yuro, yuro, yuro, yuro, yuro, yuro, yuro, yuro, yuro, yuro, yuro, yuro, yuro, yuro, yuro, yuro, yuro, yuro, yuro, yuro, yuro, yuro, yuro, yuro, yuro, yuro, yuro, 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

0: 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I work at IJCP, the Remote Job Community Program, as a supervisor. And you guys listening to Yolongu Radio in Milangimbi.
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